0: Southbound Hills incur two vehicle accident, no injuries.
1: 46.
0: Room 46. They should be pulled into the Riverfront Athletic Club now. Happens right out in front of the Circle K.
1: Okay.
0: 2146 at 1807. Correction, 1907.

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0: I reopened a call that you had from this morning from Volunteers of America. She would like to give her a call back. I put a direct line number at the bottom of the card.
1: Perfect. Thank you.

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0: 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Caller reporting her neighbor who lives there fell backwards and went unconscious. He is now awake and acting weird. He was working as an EMS, but she would like him checked on.
1: There.
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1: What?
0: I'm assigning you to a noise complaint.
1: Is it from Kenneth Fricks again?
0: Affirmative, but he refused to give his name or number.
1: Copy that.

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0: Yeah, Highway 65 and Highway 64 with Wisconsin 1020 to Battle Max 3 Sam 7011.
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1: On to.
0: I had a suspicious activity card from last Saturday. Can you reassign me to that? I have a CFS number if you want to.
1: 10-4, go ahead with it.
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for Baldwin EMS and Baldwin First Responders being requested in Hammond at the Hammond Health Services, 425 David Street. See room number A Adam 113. A Adam 113, 92-year-old male, possible sepsis, CT dropping and has an elevated temp, requesting a 26 Alpha 1, Cross Streets Davis Street and Highway 12, first page for Baldwin EMS and Baldwin First Responders at 20.

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1: 51.
0: 51 at Hammond Health Services, room A, Adam 113, 92-year-old male, possible sepsis, BP dropping an elevated temp. It's an alpha level.
1: 10-4.
0: 51 at 2013.
2: South 5602 en route. Medic 5602, both en route 2013. Hammond Health Services. In the village of Hammond for a 92-year-old male with possible sepsis. Has a BP that's dropping and elevated temp. Dispatch code of 26 Alpha 1. Cross streets are Highway 12 and Park Street. Your second page is clear at 2013.

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Oh, you must be at 17.

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0: And the roll on key for the silver Equinox. We'll get you a temp tag in a second.
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1: 4151, go ahead.
0: Southbound 48 will be 1042. Have a good night.
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3: 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Caller is concerned about his friend who's suicidal. He's texting the caller that he would not have to worry about him anymore. Now he's not answering his phone, possibly wearing a yellow t-shirt.
4: Sure.
3: 845-2121.

0: My call resides in Georgia, so the information we have is sketchy at best. The caller said his brother was on the phone with Andre. He believes that Andre is okay now, however, he also believes he's walking around the track. A little depressed because he broke up with his girlfriend.
1: Sure.

0: think that JBA 45 is the appropriate information.
1: Go ahead.
0: My complaint called back stating that he is now in the gym with like 100 other people and stating that he's good now.
1: December.

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1: Civil.
0: Come on, 36.

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Your cross streets are 170th Street, County Road, GG George. Your second page clear, 2207.

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1: 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She states that her fiancé saw that female about 2 to 3 hours ago at Tumble Fresh, and she had left with a family.
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1: 4605.
0: Minnesota 28, Henry Tom King, 132, Florida South, approaching the 16 westbound.
1: Approaching the 16 westbound, 2234.
0: 4605 dispatch. We might be taking the ramp exit. We're about 47 miles an hour. Turn signal on.
1: 10-4, 2234.

0: Dispatch, we're stopped at the bottom of the off-ramp westbound, 16.
1: Stopped at the bottom of the off-ramp of 16, 2235.

0: 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Clear alarms and en route to Westfield.
1: 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At 2238.

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0: Highway 65, 30th Ave, dispatch 28, Adam Union Yellow, 4537. Adam Union Yellow, 4537.
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0: 4142-337-13th Street South, apartment number 15. We have a female on the line stating that her ex is there to pick up his vehicle and he keeps freaking out on her and threatening her. She's refusing to give us her name or anything like that.
1: Gabby. You can end 29.
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0: and dispatch to squad responding to 13th Street. 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It's a silver Impala, and his name is Jeremy Rader.
1: 42 copies.
0: And he's stating that he put a bag of 961 somewhere in her house, and she's concerned because there's a child in there with her.
1: Kevin.

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0: and squads responding to 13th Street. 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It's only been verbal, nothing physical.
1: Kevin.
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3: 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Van County Road 8 in West Virginia, with Wisconsin 1020 to 43532. 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
1: 10 for 2252.

0: if you could add the juvenile female I ran in the NCIC from that car, please. She's the driver.
1: 10-4 Wilson, if I can.
2: Go ahead. Charles Williams, 7272.

0: Hudson, 2006 Chevy Impala, light blue in color, coming back. They're expired. Expiring 3 of 27 and clear.
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0: Shows suspended instructional permit. He is clear, but he is actively on parole.
1: 10-4, he's no longer in the vehicle and please be taken off on foot somewhere.
0: 10-4,
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1: Is going to be County Road E, Edward, and County Road I, Ida. Two vehicle accident, no injuries. There is some blockage.
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0: One driver is requesting EMS routine for some arm pain.
1: Ten four 2308.

I, Ida, via County Road E, Edward, County Road I, Ida, for a tool vehicle accident. One occupant requesting EMS for arm pain. Law enforcement is on scene, requesting a routine response. Fire can respond at their own discretion. Again, EMS being requested routine to County Road E, Edward, County Road I, Ida. Tool vehicle accident, an occupant complaining of arm pain. It's 57 degrees outside with winds 9.7 miles out of the northeast. Your first beat is clear, 2311.

first responders, Somerset Fire, St. Joe Fire, being requested at the intersection of County Road E, Edward and County Road I, Ida, and County Road E, Edward and County Road I, Ida. Law enforcement on scene of a two-vehicle crash, one occupant experiencing arm pain, EMS being requested routine for a response, fire can respond at their own discretion. Again, two-vehicle accident, one occupant complaining of arm pain. It's 57 degrees outside, winds 3.4 miles out of the northeast. Your second page is clear, 23.

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1: 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Dispatch from 3850. 3850. On scene of the accident, two vehicles pulled over, nothing blocking the road.
2: 10-4, you're on scene of a two vehicle accident, no vehicles blocking the roadway 23.

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1: Angel Captain Jude, Engine 6. You guys can roll over team. When you get here from the west, just stop short of intersection, just bring a couple things up to clean up some class.
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0: Yes, Roger, Somerset Fire. This is Roger, do you 48?
1: Oh.
0: Jerry's en route for both vehicles, 30 or less.
1: Okay.

0: 43, 23, 23, 23, 23, 23, 23, 23, 23, 23, 23, 23, 23, 23, 23, 23, 23, 23, 23, 23, 23, 23, 23, 23, 23, 23, 23, 23, 23, 23, 23, 23, 23, 23, 23, 23, 23, 23, 23, 23, 23, 23, 23, 23, 23, 23, 23, 23, 23, 23, 23, 23, 23, 23, 23, 23, 23, 23, 23, 23, 23, 23, 23, 23, 23, 23, 23, 23, 23, 23, 23, 23, 23, 23, 23, 23, 23, 23, 23, 23, 23, 23, 23, 23, 23, 23, 23, 23, 23, 23, 23, 23, 23, 23, 23, 23, 23, 23, 23, 23, 23, 23, 23, 23, 23, 23, 23, 23, 23, 23, 23, 23, 23, 23, 23, 23, 23, 23, 23, 23, 23, 23, 23, 23, 23, 23, Looks like it'll be taking off at a high rate of speed. Reason for the stop was it doesn't have any rear lights.
1: No rear lights, 23:25.

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0: 23. 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
1: 10-4, 23, 32. Baldwin, car
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0: 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Show myself and 3850 and rest of the St. Joe units clear of the accident, E and I.
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0: 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You're needing to be removed from the roadway.
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0: 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Inside Home Depot, female, refusing to leave the store. 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
1: 10-4. 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

0: 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Yeah, Highway 64 eastbound 145th Street with Wisconsin 1028 of Boy Adam Frank 7531.
1: 10-4-23-59.

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1: Yeah, boy, I copy you, sir.
0: 10-4, 2 minutes. Dispatch all cars, your Michael calls one assigned.

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0: 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Dispatch 80 Honda car, zone 1, Village of Roberts for a disturbance.
1: 37.
0: 8837, 563 Lulu Lane. We're still obtaining right now, we just have a male on the line yelling to come quick, stating that he's getting attacked.
1: En route.
0: En route 11 minutes.
1: 51.
0: 8851, 11 minutes.
1: 620 is a few,
0: 10-4, couldn't 80 on the car, guys.
1: Rick 20, you can head that way. No.
0: And dispatch 8837 and squads responding. Sounds like it's going to be Jeremy Felix attacking the caller.
1: Take it around and go to just return.
0: 10-4, standby. And squads, there was a lot of screaming and now the line is gone dead.

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0: Jeremy showing no license issued and clear and no open cases.
1: Go.
2: Deputy 37, are you familiar with Jeremy?
3: I might have heard his name once or twice. Is it group home?
2: 10-4, he's got some pretty serious 96 issues and resisting in the past.
1: Delaware.

0: 8:13.
1: The caller says they're being attacked. Come on, we have medics stage.
0: Time for tonight. We have a female on the phone from the BP stating she's out with a male who said somebody broke his phone, and you'll be waiting at the BP. We're trying to figure out which party it is.

0: this identity.
1: Good.
0: Saeed will be at the BP. He just told the female bystander that he is not injured.
1: Sure.
0: Do you still want EMS to stage?
1: Did you say it was Jeremy at the BP?
0: Negative. It's the caller who said he was getting attacked, Saeed.
1: Network. We'll hold off on EMS for now.
0: 10, 60.
2: 37 dispatch, just to confirm parties are separated.
0: As far as we know, they are.
2: Network.

0: Flight Dispatch 1060. Do you want me to go to the BP?
1: You're in the area at 17 minutes, City of 37. You want to advise?
0: Yeah, 620. You can, well, I should beg her to the address just to confirm everything's done for there. Walk away. Be heading to the address.

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1: Entry door to the house is broke open.
0: Entry door to the house is broke open at 19 minutes.

0: 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It's coming down 120th Street, passing one-way theft.
1: Copy. 6-3 dispatch information.
2: 6-3.
1: Someone's inside. Sounds like there's a dog in there too. We hear moving around, but no yelling or screaming. I'm gonna wait for a second. The entryway into the house is kicked open. Door jam's broken.
2: 10-4-6-20 and 20-01, just a couple miles out.

0: 51-45. Looks like it'll be the next one there. Three of us are a few minutes out.
1: Yeah, I'm going to go with 620. Damn it. Dispatch, I'll be out with the complainant at the roundabout for Double T.
2: At the roundabout for Double T, 22.

If you get it out with the victim, we can probably slow. 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I'm 10-4, just waiting on a second. 620, we copy. I'm not sure if you caught it before. It's a group home, just a 43. I did catch that part. Sorry, I was over on the state channel. That's wrong. I'll be on scene in about 30 seconds.

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2: 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He does have access to weapons.

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0: Not sure if you've gotten it at this point, but just let us know what you got for charges.
1: That's
0: never.

0: 51-45, do we have Chargers?
1: Yes. Can you figure out if there's a back exit?
2: Three quarter 50, there is. Back patio door is shattered.
1: You've got a history of leaving, so you might want to card out, patrol the area.
0: That was not broken when this guy left.

0: 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What kind of 32s does he have?
1: 432 is just nice.
0: Copy.

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0: 37 to 47. Does that guy have this one with him?
1: Negative, the broken one is inside.
0: Dope.

0: 44-45. Go ahead. Another resident in here, or is it just Jeremy?
1: Just Jeremy.
0: Envelope.

0: 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I'll be out with the caller at the Lulu address.
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51 though. 50. Does he have a dog by chance? Negative.

0: If you dispatch.
1: Hey, 50, go ahead.
0: So I have some bond conditions on the notes. Is that felony, murder, misdemeanor?
1: I believe it's misdemeanor. Let me double check.
0: 10-4. And you could just hear the rule as well.

0: it's going to be misdemeanor, and it's absolutely no contact with two parties, not neither one of the parties on there are the caller on this one.
1: And what's next?
0: Also says he has to take all his prescribed medications. He does have another case open, but it's a file only.
1: ADA 45, you said?
0: ADA 45.
1: Can you check history or key holder records to try and find an Omar as a property owner or manager?
0: Thanks,

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0: 34 pitch. I'll be out with him. South Division and Brewer.
1: Oh, what's on that South Division? I want to...

0: 8848 dispatch. I'll be out with 34 and he has been detained and everything. 10-4.
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2: 34,
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2: 10-4-1. 34 dispatch. 30 MS, 44 West Reason, heading out of farm.
1: 30 MS, multiple lacerations, to where?
2: On his head, and he's got some blood other spots. Looks like he's shaking too, you can just have EMS come emergent.
1: EMS emergent at 104.
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First page, 4 New Richmond EMSN, Roberts Rescue, being requested in Roberts by law enforcement for an emergent response to the intersection of South Division Street and East Brewer Street. South Division and East Brewer requesting an emergent response. They are out with a 39-year-old male who has several lacerations, shaking, and advises he is going to go into a seizure. The scene is secure. This will be the first page for an emergency EMS, Roberts Rescue at 105.

0: second page for Richmond EMS and Roberts Rescue, being requested in Roberts at the intersection of South Division Street and East Brewer Street. South Division and East Brewer being requested by law enforcement emergent response for a 39-year-old male with several lacerations and shaking. I think he's about to go into a seizure. And correction, now he is actively seizing. And law enforcement is out. It's a secured scene. Dispatch clear the second page for Richmond EMS and Roberts Rescue at 106.
1: And Wisconsin Street North with tractor trailer, Minnesota. Looks like S. Sam T. Tom E. Edwards 3958. 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

0: 34 dispatch. I'll be following the ambulance to Hudson Hospital.
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0: 41, 42, dispatch, driver's up. Eastbound 94 at the 2, Minnesota 20, Robert Edward Paul, 137.
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0: This is Unit Honor Guard Richmond Township, suspicious.
1: Is it done?
0: 8857, college at 1757 144th Street. They have an alarm on the doors in the house, and it's sounding for the basement door. He's inside the home with his two elderly parents.

0: and he's advising that he is hearing something downstairs, currently in a bedroom with his parents. He does have a pistol on him as well.
1: En route.
0: En route 244.

0: and for cars responding to 144th Street. Caller advising that the bedroom door that they are in does lock, however, he wanted to keep an eye on the basement stairs, and that their only vehicle should be a Ford Raptor parked in the driveway.
1: Done.

0: Theft of Majesty, still hearing anything in the basement?
1: -57, he's no longer hearing anything.
0: 10-4.
2: -45 dispatch, is there access to the basement from the exterior?
1: Affirmative, he's advising it to walk out basement.
2: Over.

0: 8851, dispatcher, you still on the phone with the caller?
1: Affirmative, we still have him on the line.
0: Copy, can you have him secure himself in that bedroom with his parents and put his 32 away?
1: Number 231.

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1: Ten four, and then our caller's also inquiring if you guys are coming through the house or if you're already inside.
0: I'm moving up in the house now. I believe I see them in the window.
1: Ten four, approaching the house now, 253.

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1: Forty-two, finna get the wrap. Come up here.
2: Derail.
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2: Or

0: 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Highway 65 and 64, Wisconsin, Adam Henry Paul, 3878.
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1: 5602.
0: You told me not to WWH.
1: 10-4, would you like any pages?
0: No.
1: 10-4, no pages, 344.

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1: Richmond's 10-4.
0: Yeah, Richmond at 401.

The great thing about Atlas Butler is they do it all. Heating, cooling, plumbing. Look, I'm busy with work. I don't have time to wait around or deal with lots of people. One company, one call, and they do it all. 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

12086th Street in the city of Hudson. 65-year-old female, conscious and breathing, stating her knee gave out and she is currently actively falling. Cross streets are River Street and St. Croix Street. Here, one lane page is clear at 432.

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0: 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She does have her husband home with her, but he's 92 with dementia, not much help.
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0: 8854, your caller is not the striking vehicle in the area of the 19 westbound for a deer that's laying in the center of the roadway.
1: Copy, I'm Baldwin.
0: Baldwin, and I did transfer the caller over to State's Dispatch.
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4: 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I'm going to try to go to our contacts list to see if I can get someone.
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0: Gears removed from the roadway on the out with the striking vehicle.
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0: 650 county. 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

0: Sí, total. You sent me a public assist, and then look about Patrick, I believe, the villa in-house.
1: 10-4, what's the location going to be?
0: I'm going to be at Main and 35 in Fulton.
1: 10-4, 6-4-8.

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2: 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It'll be same subject as my other one from the other day.
0: 10-4-6-30.

0: And the special will be given to Curtis. You're right, Quick Trip in Hudson. Sorry, Melvin.
1: 10-4, just to clarify, the Crestview or Annabelle Way?
0: We're going to do the North Hudson one, though. North Hudson, Quick Trip.
1: 10-4, 6-31.

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0: Mariah Maxine. And the last is K. King, E. Edward, O. Ocean, P. Paul, P. Paul, L. Lincoln, E. Edward, 627 of 2000, 0627 2000.
1: And just to confirm Mariah's M-A-R-I-A-H?
0: That is correct.
1: So far.
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0: first aid for Baldwin EMS being requested in the village of Baldwin, 1330 Curtis Street. Again, 1330 Curtis Street. Caller is third party getting information from a Spanish-speaking individual for a either 5 or 6 year old male, unknown consciousness, unknown breathing status, has a seizure disorder, and is apparently not coming out of his seizure now. Cross streets are 12th Avenue and a dead end for Baldwin EMS. Your first page is clear at 704.
1: I don't know. We're still getting more information.
2: Denver. Dispatch, you can add me to the medical in Baldwin.
1: Any 54705.

0: copy the page for Baldwin EMS being requested in the village of Baldwin at 1330 Curtis Street, again 1330 Curtis Street, on a third-party caller getting information from a Spanish-speaking individual for a 5-year-old male, unknown consciousness, unknown breathing status that has a seizure disorder, currently in seizure and is not coming out of it. Recommended response code is 12-Delta-02, again 12-Delta-02. Crash into our 12th Avenue and a dead end for Baldwin EMS. Your second page is clear, 705. En route 706.
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1: 4145.
0: 4145, state is aware there is a disabled semi at the 1 westbound. It is blocking the lane of traffic.
1: Temple. If they request, I guess.
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1: Mile marker 7, eastbound 3564. With Wisconsin Adam Young X-ray 3333.
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0: 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William Lincoln 9049.
1: 10-4, would you like to return?
0: Yes.
1: Coming back on a 2013 Ford F-150 white in color to a Christopher Noreen to that address you're at. Expires 127 and clear.
0: Got it.
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0: Have you been able to locate a phone number for Cole yet?
1: I just put 2 on the card and I'm still looking for more. Those should be good as of March though.
0: 10-4.
2: Informational page for Baldwin EMS. 5601 will be taking a VLF non-emergent transfer from Westfield to WWH. Again, 5601 is taking a VLF non-emergent transfer from Westfield to WWH for Baldwin EMS. Your info page is clear, 742.

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1: That is returning. Jeremy Wolfland from 2246, spatially.
0: 10-4, we're going to be out here trying to make contact with the neighbor.
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0: 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Neither of the first two were good.
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0: 8832, start for the St. Clair River Crossing Bridge, Highway 64. Hutton Chief 1 called, wanting the dive team activated for a jumper. Apparently he's already done so, we haven't heard from Washco, we're trying to confirm this all yet.
1: At wall head of the area?
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0: 8824. And this is just suspected at this time. From Washco, it sounds like there was a phone on the ledge.
1: Ready to copy.
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2: Except we're working on that now.

First Ranger Hudson, fire being requested. First on the dive team, respond to St. Croix River Crossing. Per Washington County for a possible jumper, they're requesting the dive team. Again, the Hudson dive team being requested for a possible jumper on the St. Croix River Crossing Bridge. Looking for a phone that was found on the ledge. Current weather 57 degrees with winds 3 miles an hour out of the north-northwest. Your first base 747.

0: Dash 450. I've put a couple more in there.
1: Gabby, thank you.
2: River crossing bridge on the eastbound side for a possible jumper. There was a phone found on the ledge. In the dive team, being requested to respond to Washington County, the St. Clair River crossing bridge for a possible jumper on the eastbound side for a phone found on the ledge. Current weather 57 degrees with winds 2 miles an hour to the north northeast. Your second page at 748.
1: ADA 23. You know, is that all the info we have? It's just the phone on the ledge. Did anybody have info of anyone actually seeing this?
0: That's what I was able to get from Washington County dispatch, is that it was for a possible jumper and they found a phone on the ledge. They had no other information to give me.
1: Sure. I guess I don't know how it works in there. Is anybody able to watch cameras back or anything to confirm this?
0: That would be Washington County. We'll inquire if they have any additional.
1: Got it. Thank you.
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0: 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Washco advising that the dive team can stand down and they don't need any assistance from our law enforcement units at this time.
1: Fire guts.
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0: If you want, you're already in the hole. 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
1: It'll work. Just rolled in the office, so I can head down there. Wouldn't be an issue.

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0: 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Second need detention.
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0: Yeah.

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Spaceport Enrichment Fire in Star Prairie Township, 2140 Cunningham Seas in Charles, be lot number 8. Responding on a sounding CO alarm with no symptoms. Evacuation has taken place. Current temperature 59 degrees, winds from the northeast at 2 miles an hour. Cross streets of 214th Avenue and Stardust Drive, your first page at 843.

Repeating, Fortney Richmond Fire in Surfery Township, 2140 County Road C in Charles, lot number 8. On a sounding CO alarm with no symptoms, evacuation is taking place. Cross streets 214th Avenue and Stardust Drive, your second page at 844.

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4: 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The residence is being ventilated. All the windows are open. Doesn't appear to be anything other than a detector that might be faulty.
3: 10-4, possible faulty detector. All the windows are open and there are no symptoms. 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
0: 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Law enforcement on scene advising it could be a possibly a faulty detector. They are ventilating with the windows open and there are no symptoms.
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2: 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And per deputy on scene, I'm not sure if this has passed along. Windows are open, no symptoms, and possibly a faulty detector.
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0: DWD, or put me back on my suspicious one, and then all the others, the Holton Park and ride with the vehicle.
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0: Can you try and look up to see who owns this? It's a rental property, and we just tried someone who we thought it was, and that was not it. We're striking out here.
1: 10-4. The name I have on the parcel is Sandra. Is that one of the names you know?
0: Yeah, and I just got off the phone with her. She says she does not own it.
1: 10-4. That's what I have in the parcels, and I'll look through. I don't really have anything in history either.
0: 10-4.
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4: 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Vehicle's unoccupied. Vehicle is locked. It looks like the keys are inside.
3: 10-4, vehicle unoccupied. Appears to be locked. Keys are inside 858.
4: And if you just put whoever contact, I need to contact over for Washco.

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0: Richmond EMS. You're being requested to respond into the city at 1127 West 8th Street, Apartment 226. The Deerfield Department in 1127 West 8th Street, Apartment 226. They'll be in the Commons Building. 79-year-old female on a fall last night. Sounds having hip pain. Cross Street Hospital Road, Quail Run, New Richmond EMS. Your first page for the Deerfield at 906.
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0: second patron urge EMS being requested in the city. The Deerfield Department's in the Commons Building, 1127 West 8th Street, apartment 226. For a 79-year-old female, had a fall last night, now having left hip pain. 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
1: Forty-one forty-five.
0: All Sedaki 2, they're attempting to make contact with somebody in regards to the suspicious at the river crossing.

0: 44 dispatch on 2. Can you put my traffic complaint back in pending, and then can you start a new card for a dive team call out? Just use the government center, I guess, for the address, and we'll be headed over to Washco myself in 32.
1: Tempor, would you like to be just added to the already created card?
0: Yeah, I guess that'll work out if you just want to make a note on there that the recovery call out now.
1: Tempor.

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0: Urgent fire to dispatch. 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I think maybe a faulty sensor. Cleared everything out. Kind of gave her some information. You can show all the Richmond fire units. Clear the scene. Back in service.
1: 10-4 Richmond fire clear. Command terminated. 982.

0: 1858 is Central. Can you pair myself in 43? I'll be primary.
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1: 54.
0: 8054, between mile marker 24 and 25 west on 994, there was a semi-truck driver that was involved in an accident possibly with another semi-truck. He kept giving us loaded information and sounds like he got out of his own truck to then go confront the other driver. They do have a trooper en route, but she's near Roberts. They're just requesting an additional unit due to his agitation and unknown further about the situation.
1: Copy from North Baldwin.
0: 8054 from North Baldwin at 931.
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1: 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Instead, he was getting out of his truck to go confront the other driver.
0: 10-4, in route from Baldwin.
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0: Are you able to pull up the cameras at the 24 and take a look, see if any of that is caught on there?
1: Ten-4. Looking at the cameras, both semis are currently pulled over just west of the 24 westbound on-ramp.
0: Got it, thanks.
2: 6-13. They have a camera. It sounds like they're trying to get the drivers to stay in their trucks, so there's a bunch of swearing and yelling.
1: 10-4-6-13 advising state dispatch is attempting to keep both drivers in the trucks, however, both are argumentative at
2: 9:33. 6:13. I'll notify you guys if anything goes physical on the route from the 10.
1: 10-4-6-13 emerging from the 10 at 9:34. Just as information, we do have 3 squads en route, total of 4 deputies to assist as well.
2: 10-4.
1: 6:13 at 9:34.

0: 1343. It sounds like one driver is back inside the truck with the door locked. The other one's still outside. So they are separated.
1: 10-4, one driver's back in their truck. Other driver is still outside. Both parties are separated at 935.

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1: 2906, go ahead.
0: Just as information, I've added that name and number in the comments. He's looking for follow-up.
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0: 10-4, thank you, at 937.

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2: Go ahead.
1: Not sure how far out you are, but just as information, St. Gray County deputies are arriving at that crash.
2: Temporary copy direct. I'm just going by the 20 right now, and just for 43 for deputies on scene. Movie the lead semi driver appeared to be more agitated on the camera view from State Patrol Dispatch.
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He's just falling forward to give us more room.

stage for Richmond EMS being requested in the city of New Richmond at the Deerfield Gables, 575 Hospital Road, room 361. Again, 575 Hospital Road, room 361 at the Deerfield Gables for a 54-year-old female, conscious and breathing, with possible constipation. Cross streets are West 4th Street and West 8th Street. For Richmond EMS, your first page is clear at 949.

0: Richmond EMS in the city. Respond to the Deerfield Gables, 575 Hospital Road, room 361 on A, Alpha Level Medical. 54-year-old female suspected bowel obstruction, also accompanied with vomiting. She's conscious and breathing. Cross streets of West 4th Street and West 8th Street. 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

0: 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Chaplain's been notified they'll be en route. They're a little ways out, though.
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0: Lane 2 EMS of the City of Hudson. Respond to Hudson Physicians, 2651 Hillcrest Drive. On AC Charlie Level Medical. 63-year-old female. Altered LOC, hypotensive, and high blood sugar. Conscious, not fully alert. Cross Street Carmichael Road, the dead end. Dispatch clear at 10:07. We'll show you en route. They're requesting you to the delivery door, the north side of the building.
1: Copy the back door, and we're 807. I'm sorry about that.
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0: 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Says she's defiant, but not aggressive.

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0: 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County Road C, Charles, and 190th Avenue with Boy Charles Sam 1757. 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
0: 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Homeowner can see three trucks parked under driveway with subjects walking around the residence via security cameras. States nobody should be on scene there.
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2: You can assign me the stacked call.
1: 10-4, that follow-up.
2: Yeah, for the domestic, it looks like.
1: 10-4, thank you, 1028.

0: 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I'll with him right now.
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0: 10-4.

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1: 4502.
0: 142 Depot Street, caller reporting a resident in a blue vehicle that is revving his engine very loudly. States this has been an ongoing issue.
1: Hey, what?
0: 4502 at 1075.

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0: 23 Specialty. Let's sign that follow-up from that call from Roberts yesterday to me.
1: 10-48-23,
2: yeah, 10-53. 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Again, comforts of home, 805 Hagen, room number 5. 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
2: 63 and 80 at that. 58 needs alarms. We can take that once we're clear here. We're almost done.
1: 10-4.
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2: Dispatch. 4301. Can you assign me to that civil complaint from this morning from Rosamond?
3: I didn't see any civils in that area, but I'll look again. Dispatch, you on a car, Zone 3 traffic complaint, eastbound on 94 from the 28th.
4: 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I copy and out of positions. Clear it out.
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0: It appears an agency is completely sealed that I can't reactivate or do anything with it, sir.
1: 10-4 is supposed to be open to us in the sheriff's office, but I'll call Tim. Thanks.
0: 10-4, 11-20.

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0: Copy that, thank you.
1: Dispatch 8800, cars on 1 Hudson Township for a fraud complaint.
2: 23.
1: 8823, I'll assign this to.

Mitchell Schlesberger copy attempt to locate from Kenosha County. Special squads from Kenosha County Sheriff's Office at 9:30 this morning at the Cracker Barrel in Kenosha. A child left a note under his plate that said, "Help me." They're requesting you be on the lookout for a newer model two-tone SUV, front end white, back end black with decal writing on the driver's side, possibly a company vehicle. Vehicles occupied by two males, one wearing a dark shirt and dark pants and the other wearing dark shirt and shorts, ages between 30 and 40 years of age. Child who left the note is approximately 10 years of age, wearing a red sweatshirt and black pants. If located, stop, check welfare of the child, and advise the Kenosha PD. Time now is 11:25.

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0: 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Caller is not involved, but states no blockage and doesn't believe there's any injuries.
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0: Hudson Squad's responding to Cooley Road. He advised one of the homeowners in the area says that they heard the crash and all they thought they heard what was sounded to be arguing.
1: 47 copies.

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0: You got one resisting, we'll take at least one, if not two more routines.
1: 10-4, is there another Hudson credit assist?
2: 4145.
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2: Did he say routine?
1: Affirmative.
2: Come on.
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1: 4137, 1147.
0: There's a Hudson officer that has or can grab the wrap, that would be great.
3: Copies,
2: 50 to 48, you're at the Holiday Inn, correct?
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0: Dispatch Hudson Carter for a traffic complaint westbound I-94 from the 3.
1: 50.
0: 450 for a Hyundai Sonata with Texas plates drifting back and forth and crossing the lanes. Just went westbound 94 from exit 3.
1: 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Right, Minnesota. No, I don't think anybody's in position to catch it.
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0: You can assign that stack complaint to me.

North Edge from Albany EMS. 5602 will be taking a transfer from WWH to Hammond Health Services. 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
1: 4615,
0: Law 2. Could you reactivate a lost and found card that 08 was on earlier this morning? CFS ending in 3946, and you can assign it to me.
1: 10-4-12-15.

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0: 8222, is that fully on scene?
1: 8222,
2: Additional 5. Dispatch all squads. Reference the earlier attempt to locate from Kenosha County for the welfare check on the 10-year-old child. You may cancel. He has been located. 10-13-05.

0: 42 15, that's right. 42 15. Well, we had a door set in front of Taco Bell with a Lincoln SUV obstructed 28.
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0: Wisconsin looks like heavy truck. 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
0: I'll be on Knowles and Paperjack, Wisconsin Auto, 411, Zebra, Tom, Mary.
1: Blue Chevy Cruze?
0: Yeah, 10-4.
1: 4219 at 1316. And 4219, did you copy the plate status?
0: Is it November 25?
1: That is correct.
0: 10-4.
1: 4219 at 1316.

0: 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We'll be in the old Freedom lot now.
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0: River Ridge Road in the area of Montcroy Drive for report of light blue smoke and an odd smell in the area.
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1: 23.
0: 823, Highway 12 going eastbound, where the bridge is currently out over the railroad tracks. Caller's in a light blue semi-truck calling a 53-foot trailer that needs assistance getting turned around.
1: Okay.
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0: 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Cross Street Cutter and double U's in Union at a dead end. 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
1: Yeah, you can pass by me.
0: Just confirm me, I can send this follow-up to yourself.
1: 10-4.
0: 10-4. And just as information, will be the mother of the female that was brought to jail from Holiday Inn.
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0: 39 follow-up.

0: Page 4, Baldwin EMS, Baldwin First Responders, in Hammond Township, 2026, County Road GA, is it John? 2026, County Road GA, John, approximate 5-year-old male, a syncopal episode. Last known conscious, not alert. Cross streets, 200th Street, Florence Street, your first page, 1346.
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0: 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Just as information, this will be at Skydive Twin Cities again. 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
2: Page 4, Baldwin EMS, Baldwin First Responders in Hammond Township. Respond Skydive Twin Cities 2026, Connor J. John. Approximate 5-year-old male in a sickle episode. Now conscious, but altered. Cross streets at 200th Street and 14th Avenue. Second page at 1348. Medic 56. Medic 56 en route, 1348.
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3: 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She texts her husband. She's home alone at 2125 Cattail. Unknown what she's taking.
4: 10-4.
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0: 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At me that overdose.
3: 1459, you're in route, 1351.
5: Cattail Way. Again, 2125 Cattail Way for a 35-year-old female. Currently conscious and breathing, claiming to have taken an overdose on medication. Again, stage in the area. Cross Utah Thistle Way and Namakagan Street for Lakeview EMS. You're in full pages clear, 1352.

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1: Highway maintenance to dispatch.
2: Highway maintenance on ops.
1: The semi on Highway 12, eastbound at Alexander by the where the bridge is out. He's able to get out.
2: 10-4. So the deputy can cancel?
1: 10-4.
2: Perfect. Thank you, sir.
3: Good.
4: Highway maintenance out at the Alexander and Highway 12 bridge advising. You may cancel. He was able to get himself back on his way.
3: Yeah, you can put me on the medical.
2: 10-4-13-53.
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1: 23, give me the medical, let me know.
0: AD 23, are you in there?
1: Yeah, you can clear me the medical. Hand me that.
0: AD 23, 1355.

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0: Are you still on the phone with him?
1: Negative.
0: Can you attempt to call her back? She's no longer on scene and no one's answering the door.
1: I never spoke with her. I spoke to the husband who's not on scene.
0: 10-4, I'll call him.
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0: She was trying to call him while I was still on the phone with him. His 911 call is plotting to 1610 Maxwell Drive if you can't get a hold of him.
1: 10-4.
2: Could you assign a Hudson case number to this call and I'll be clear?
0: 10-4, 1358.

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1: 10-4, this is correction 1359.
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2: 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She is no longer at this address. We're trying to get where she's at.
3: 10-4. There is a 21 for her on her name. Card on the card.
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4: 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We will be heading that way.
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1: 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Law enforcement, sounds like the female in question left the scene. She's just up the road at 1610 Maxwell Drive. 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
1: 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Dispatch ED 23. I have your count back on the line. Says his phone ran out of power accidentally. Can I transfer him back to you?
2: Yes, please.
1: Tempo, thank you, 1403.

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0: 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Just confirming that was Lakeview 806.
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Lakeview EMS in the city of Hudson at the request of law enforcement, 1610 Maxwell Drive, requesting mental health eval and voluntary transport for a 36-year-old female conscious and breathing. Crossings of Hanley Road and South Carmichael Road, dispatch clear at 1420.

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0: 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Are we going to Cattail or Maxwell? 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
1: For Richmond EMS backup crew, in Richmond, 1308 Eagle Court, 1308 Eagle Court. 52-year-old female, very anxious. She is dizzy, definitely breathing fast. 1308 Eagle Court. Cross streets are Quail Run. This is your first page, 1434.

repeating the page for an Richmond EMS backup crew in Richmond. 1308 Eagle Court. 1308 Eagle Court. CBS 31 Charlie 1 response of a 52-year-old female. Anxiety, dizziness, and states that she's now having some abnormal bleeding. Correction, abnormal breathing. 1308 Eagle Court in the city in Richmond. Cross streets are Quail Run.

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0: as far as unfair parking ordinance concerned?
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0: Caller's upset that there's vehicles that haven't moved in the ordinance required amount of time on Meadowlark Drive.
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Check welfare, firm or false PD. Special squads from the Blue Falls Police Department. Attempt to locate Patrick Wolf DeVia, 82 of 91, Hispanic male, 5'6", 140 pounds, brown hair, brown eyes. Last seen wearing a black and white Skechers shoes, black backpack, and unknown clothing. Patrick left his residence in Blue Falls yesterday around 5:30 p.m. He left alone on foot and with his phone and wallet. He does have a history of mental health, homelessness, vehicle theft, and weapon possession. He is supposed to be staying at his parents' residence at the direction of the Minnesota courts. No known location he might travel to, and will likely be alone. If located, check welfare and advise Blue Falls PD. Time now, 1447.

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0: Quick trip with Wisconsin, W, William, M, Mary, 2030. 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The vehicle is stolen, but it's on the correct vehicle.
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0: My computer froze up again. I'm assuming Paul Rohde is valid and clear.
1: Yes, he is.
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0: I'll be out at the GL. Pending miles are on the curb.
1: 10-4. 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
1: Forty-one fifty-nine.
0: We'll have EMS in the area as well. Near Lomax, between the building and the business AC unit, there's a male laying on the ground, bottle of alcohol next to him. Unknown if he's conscious, just heard him groaning.
1: 10-4 en route.
0: And route 1523.
1: 4147 will be in route as well.
0: 10-4, 4147. It's 1409 Cooley Road. On a welfare check, 32 Delta 1. Between the building and the AC unit for a male who is laying on the ground, groaning. Unknown situation. Stage until cleared by law enforcement. Time now 1523.

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0: EMS is cleared in. Have them come on Ward Avenue behind Lone Max and...
1: 10-4 EMS is cleared in. Respond on Ward Avenue behind the business at 1527.

0: St. Croix 2806. For law enforcement on scene, you are cleared in. They're advising you to go around on Ward Avenue behind the business to meet the officer and patient.
1: Copy, cleared in. Go around on Ward.
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0: I'm guessing the last name's not common. I'm completely guessing. Not showing anything in-house, if you have an idea on the last.
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informational page for Baldwin EMS. 5602 will be taking a transfer from WWH to Children's. Again, 5602 is taking a transfer from WWH to Children's Hospital. Just as information, this will be the first transfer. Again, this is the first transfer for Baldwin EMS. Your info page is clear at 1539.

0: 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Copy MDC. I'm in route.
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1: Go ahead.
0: I have one of the River Falls officers on 21. Can I transfer him on to you?
1: 10-4.
0: 10-4, on the way.

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1: 40 Bible sizes.
0: Copy MVC and we'll all be out.
1: 10-4. Do you want to start with checks?
0: 10-4.
1: 10-4. Somerset guys are up 15-15.

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1: 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Expiring May of 27 to a Sally McVeigh. Is that address clear?
0: Tensler.

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0: dispatch to the undercar zone 1, area of Big Guy's Barbecue for a deer to be dispatched.
1: 834.
0: 834. All the information for the caller is on there, but he doesn't have any damage to his vehicle. The deer, however, is injured and he's moved it to the side of the road for you. It's about a quarter mile south of Big Guy's on 35.
1: 834.
0: 834, 1621.

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0: My caller advises on M. Mary, a couple miles east of River Falls. Two car crash. He said everybody was on the side of the road. We're just getting some updates now.
1: From you, Richmond.
2: Dispatch from River Falls.
0: 10-15 from River Falls. And we got a Ford crash where apparently airbags have deployed. And we apparently the auto alert disconnect proof it's because of any occupants. But nobody's reporting any other injuries or blockage.

0: was responding to Emery. One of the occupants was reporting that his arm was injured, requesting EMS.
1: Ten four. I'm all with Emery. We are at Double J and Emery.
0: 10-4, all fire and EMS there for you shortly.
1: 10-4, and there is no roadblock, because they're both on the side of the road.
0: 10-4, thank you.

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0: 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Go ahead. I swapped with 34, so he's in route from Hudson.
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5: Tinker County Dispatch from River Falls Fire. T3 is arriving on scene, 2-car accident. We do have some fluid leaking. We'll be out investigating.
4: 10-4 River Falls Fire, T3 is on scene, 2-vehicle crash with fluid leakage. Taking, or showing US County Road M Command and investigating 1641.

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0: Mayfair County Dispatch on the River Falls Fire. All fire units will be clear of the accident at MJ.
1: All River Falls Fire units are clear of the accident at 1700.

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0: 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Jail, North Door.
1: 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That's 7-3.

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1: 51.
0: 8851, continuation with Gina, 314 North Vine Street. This is called in by a healthcare worker. Notes on the curtain.

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1: 34.
0: 834, my partner's on the phone with a female at 68 West Woodridge Drive. Possible overdose. She's conscious and breathing at this time, but she's quite agitated. If you could respond, please.
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squad's responding. Subject has been consuming alcohol tonight. No known weapons at this point. Also be advised, the 20-year-old son advises that when she hears police approaching, she'll probably run again.

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Copy the transfer card to Regents and note for a informational page. And 17.

for Galton EMS. 5602 will be taking a transfer from WWH to Regents. Again, 5602 taking a transfer from WWH to Regents. Dispatch clear the info page 752.

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1: Ten four dispatch two BH 701. Hi, copy. I'll be en route. 10-4-1753. Dispatch the Richmond car. Welfare check. Possible intoxicated driver.
2: 20.
1: Well, 2223, I'll send it to MDC. 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
2: Ten borders, you know where you'll go.
1: Negative, she has no idea.

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0: Lakeview EMS and St. Clair County responding to City Hudson. 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

0: First Base for Richmond EMS in the city of Richmond, responding to Hudson Physicians, 525 North Knowles Avenue. 2-year-old child in the clinic with troubles breathing, 6 Delta, 1 and 2 response. Again, on a 2-year-old with troubles breathing. Not alert, 6 Delta, 1 is the response for Richmond EMS. Time now is 18:16.
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0: 42-5 inbound traffic.
1: Forty-two-15
0: inbound
1: traffic.
0: 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West 5th Street at Pelton Knowles. 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Robert David Robert, 328.
1: 4215 on traffic at West Knowles and West 5th Street and South Knowles at 1852.

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